0: Dental in Jindabyne, the experts in oral health across the Snowy Monaro since 2003. 6 Park Road, Jindabyne, snowydental.com.au.
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Thompson Twins, Linus Morissette coming up as well. Banksy, take your thought. And be on the lookout for the queue to text this time round. Burjo's Beat the Bowser. It is a chance to win yourself hundreds of dollars in fuel. Burjo's Beat the Bowser. Welcome.

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0: The runners-up in the same category were Russell Withers and Lachlan King with 71.5 net. And that's the latest XLFM local news. 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
1: XLFM Snowy Mountains weather.
2: And a bit of cloud about this evening. Partly cloudy tomorrow. Morning fog, then a mostly sunny day for Thursday. And partly cloudy, late thunderstorm about for Friday. Vekuma dropping down to 2 degrees tonight. Top tomorrow of 21. Jindy a high tomorrow of 19 after tonight's low of 4. Canberra climbing up to 21 degrees tomorrow after tonight's low of 6 degrees. 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

forever classic XLFM 96.1, Pat Benatar, Earth, Wind & Fire on the way. And back tomorrow, it is Burjo's Beat the Bowser. So you've got to text your name and XLFM to the number. And then it's either Baby John Burgess will ring you back, or more likely it'll be

0: hour of the classic XLFM 96.1. Still as well, stuck in the middle with you. You know, clowns to the left of me, jokers to the right. It's like politics now. Bit of cloud about this evening. Partly cloudy tomorrow. Morning fog, then a mostly sunny day for Thursday. Partly cloudy, late thunderstorm about for Friday. Back tomorrow, Burgess, beat the Bowser. When you hear that cue to text, you text us on 0428 811 455. Put your name and XLFM, and it's a chance to win yourself hundreds of dollars worth of fuel. 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
1: 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Pressure down, 11 and a half minutes past 6 o'clock. Good morning.
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0: Just a little reminder that we haven't forgotten that Burgos beat the Bowser is still running, and we will be doing one during breakfast sometime this morning. Well, probably, well, this is the last hour, isn't it? Yes. So it'll probably be sometime in this 8 o'clock hour. 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Yeah, Burgos beat the Bowser thanks to Snow Monero Carpentry and Construction Group, your building experts in the snows for all your spring renovations. I think I might need a little bit of that at home too. You should too. I don't need it just yet. Come on. God, my place looks like a demilitarized zone. Sixpence None the Richer. 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It's 12 and a half past 8. G'day.
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